0: And as for your ugly ass, let me tell you something. You don't come into my friend's house with your faggot friends, driving your motorbikes all over his floors, breaking windows, making a mess, stinking up the place, and believe me, you do stink. And here's what's gonna happen. You're gonna let go of the girls, and you're gonna apologize to all these people. And you're gonna get on your bikes and pedal your ugly asses out of here.
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1: Panic! 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
0: Panic! 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

0: Yeah.
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0: Plow, plow. Paint the chemical.
1: For the realness.
0: Do the fire.
1: Straight.
0: Yeah.
1: 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Rolling.

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Yeah.

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1: 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Fuck yeah!

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2: 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We need more music that's real hip hop.
1: That's right.
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1: Panic! Panic! Panic! Panic! Panic! Panic! Panic! Panic! Panic! Panic! Panic! Panic! Panic! Panic! Panic! Panic! Panic! Panic! Panic! Panic! Panic! Panic! Panic! Panic! Panic! Panic! Panic! Panic! Panic! Panic! Panic! Panic! Panic! Panic! Panic! Panic! Panic! Panic! Panic! Panic! Panic! Panic! Panic! Panic! Panic! Panic! Panic! Panic! Panic! Panic! Panic! Panic! Panic! Panic! Panic! Panic! Panic! Panic! Panic! Panic! Panic! Panic! Panic! Panic! Panic! Panic! Panic! Panic! Panic! Panic! Panic! Panic! Panic! Panic! Panic! Panic! Panic! Panic! Panic! Panic! Panic! Panic! Panic! Panic! Panic! Panic! Panic! Panic! Panic! Panic! Panic! Panic! Panic! Panic! Pan